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Buzzy Ford, Kenny Chesney still has his residency going on in Las Vegas. I got to check that show out. I heard a lot of good things about it. I need to get to Vegas. Maybe I'll have you come with me. What do you think?

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Yeah, I'm not okay either. And nope, not. And if you know me, like, personally, you know that, yeah, I'm not okay. I have a couple challenges. It'll be all right, though. It's all going to be okay one way or another. 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

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It's Buzzy Ford, and what was I thinking? Which, I don't know. I've thought about a lot lately. What was I thinking? Still haven't figured it out yet. I hope you do someday. 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

just after 10 o'clock. Buzzy Ford, how are you? Doing okay? I know. It's been a week. It has been a week, but it's going to be all right. Bailey Zimmerman with Chevy Silverado, Gator Country 101.9.

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It's Buzzy Ford. 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Got a lot of good stuff on that website. Yeah, we do. We really do. 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
1: I knew I'd see her around. 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

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Buzzy Ford on your Thursday night. Thanks for being here with me. I love our time together. 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

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Buzzy Ford for Golden Gate Estates. It's Jason Aldean and my kind of party. Mm-hmm. Because it is. It's my kind.

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Gator Country, 101.9 Southwest Florida's country station. I'm Buzzy Ford. Hello. I'm waving to you. And in fact, if you were driving by the station right now, you'd see me waving out the window. Hello! Parmalee, Carolina,

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16: 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One random texter gets a gift card to Rib City because nothing says I'm winning at life like free ribs before 9 a.m.
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It's Gator Country 101.9, Mel and Scott in the morning. I know, we're going to take care of your gas today. 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

we got our mind on the weekend, that's for sure. Scott and I are going to be heading to Diamond Head Beach Resort at Fort Myers Beach this weekend. 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
12: There's no better time than now to visit New York City. The museums, the dining, the Empire State Building, and now, the smell.
13: Ooh, the whole city smells like a charcoal briquette.
12: Exactly. Canadian wildfire smoke has engulfed the city, so now you don't have to inhale the normal Big Apple stank.
13: I can barely notice the stench of weed and urine.
12: This is your one chance to walk around Gotham without saying, "Is that rat feces or human feces?" And if you're taking the subway, don't worry. We're fanning the wildfire smoke underground.
13: Wow! For once, the D train doesn't reek like the P train. Is this smoke good for my lungs?
12: Hey, I'm an announcer, not a respiratory specialist. Anyway, book your trip to New York City today. The city that never sleeps is now the city that never smelled so good. Well, at least better than usual.
13: I love New York.
14: Never been there. Yeah. Maybe it's the time of year to go. Hey, good morning. It's Friday.
15: It is.
14: Friday. Mel and Scott in the morning with you.
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1: Time to see what's happening with your favorite country stars like Mr. Morgan Wallen. He's teasing some new music. In a post, the singer shared a video of himself sitting at a piano singing some heartfelt lyrics. In the caption, he wrote, "Maybe I'll release this one before the boats get winterized this time." He didn't share any other details, but this is a little snippet of it. If it-

0: we'll keep you posted on that. Not sure the title or when the release date might be, but he's getting his boat winterized.
1: What is boat winterized, huh?
0: I don't know, Mel.
1: Oh, okay.
0: It sounds like something you do if you got one of them fancy boats.
1: I'd like to winterize a boat.
0: I'd like to, yeah. I'd like to be winterized in this heat.
1: Absolutely. Absolutely.
0: It's the only time I've ever hoped for snow.
1: Oh, man. Well, with a string of hit singles, a mantle full of awards, and another successful tour under his belt, Riley Green could he be letting up on the gas and coasting for the remainder of his career. He sat down with Theo Von, and he talks about the pressure that comes with success.
2: I want to try to get as much out of the opportunities I've got as I can. I feel pressure in that regard of just like, I want to go and be as successful as I can. But it's not necessarily a nervous thing. Certainly not with the shows getting bigger. That side of it is not a pressure thing because, I mean, the right. fans make it enjoyable. When you go to a show and you got a sold-out arena and they're excited you're there, yeah. it's easy.
1: Yeah. Well, we're all looking forward to seeing him December 12th. He's going to be at Live Fest Naples.
0: Yeah.
1: And we got tickets for you to win. In fact, you can do that just by going to our website right now, GatorCountry1019.com.
0: Going to be there with Tyler Hubbard. Going to be a good time at the Tiburon, Naples,
1: yeah.
0: Ritz-Carlton.
1: Looking yeah. forward to it.
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Unless they've got great taste as well. Mel and Scott in the morning on Gator Country 101.9.

0: Gator Country, 101.9 Shaboo's there. It's a Mel and Scott in the morning.
1: Good morning. Happy
0: Somebody
1: Friday.
0: Somebody say booze. Somebody say booze. It's Friday.
1: Yay.
0: Hey, Friday. Good morning to you.
1: Good morning.
0: Time to find out who our first texter of the day is. Who got in early this morning texting us at 239-498-1019. That's our number.
1: Yes, it is.
0: Once again, she's back on top at 101 a.m. in the morning, which I believe is the time when our text machine rolls over.
1: I think it is,
0: 101 in the morning. She's texting us. Sandy French. Sandy says, good morning, Mel and Scott. Thank God it's finally Friday.
1: Yeah, right.
0: Have a great weekend. Back at you, Sandy. Thanks for being our first texter of the day. Nadine says, good morning, Mel and Scott. Happy Friday. Have a wonderful weekend. Thank you for a great week and laughs. You're both the best.
1: Aw, that was sweet.
0: Best what? I don't know. But thank you, Nadine. Gloria says, good morning, Mel and Scott. Happy Friday. Have a wonderful weekend. Jennifer says, morning, kids. Happy Friday. And Ron says, good morning, Mel and Scott. Truck overheating while on I-75. So is it really a good morning?
1: Oh,
0: LOL.
1: Gosh.
0: Love
1: Sorry,
0: y'all.
1: Ron.
0: Yeah, well, Mel had quite the drive-in this morning.
1: Oh, she's awful. It was an awful
0: drive. She was passed on the right, in the right lane, on the shoulder. I mean,
1: on the shoulder.
0: Doing 80 miles an hour.
1: I couldn't believe that.
0: I can only assume that it's somebody from Miami who stole a car in Tampa who's in a hurry to get it back to the chop shop in Miami. Because when they fly around you and zigzag doing 100 miles an hour, I can only assume that's what's going on.
1: I don't
0: that
1: know.
0: That or they got a relative who is hanging on their last breath in the hospital.
1: Well, I hope everybody was okay.
0: I don't know. I can only assume it's something important.
1: But when I saw the car coming up behind me quickly.
0: On the shoulder on the right.
1: Yeah, I was like, am I in the middle lane? I'm not in the middle lane, am I? It took me a minute to figure out where I was.
0: Yeah. Know, sometimes you just can't go fast enough for certain folks.
1: Clearly.
0: Wow.
1: Clearly.
0: Well.
1: Yeah, I'm sorry, Ron. You're having a rough morning. You're not the only one.
0: Yeah, you're right. Yeah, Mel's had all sorts of things happen. Spilled her coffee, cleaning up dog puke. It's just one of them mornings. I get you. Hang in there, kids. We'll get through this thing together called Friday. And if you'd like to shoot us a text throughout the morning, 239-498-1019 is our number. Stay with us. 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
1: It's the landmark film high school sophomore English students have been waiting for. In theaters this Friday, The Odyssey. Now you can see the movie and not have to read the stupid book. The New York Times calls The Odyssey spectacular. And Mrs. Tyler's World Lit class says it's even better than the ChatGPT summary. It's the epic poem written by Homer, not Christopher Nolan. You'll want to get that part right in your oral report. And whatever you do, don't say Homer's last name is Simpson.
2: Don't!
1: The Odyssey, rated R. No one under 17 admitted. Uh-oh.
3: Yeah, where was this movie when I was in school? Oh, such a long book.
4: So long.
3: So much to remember. I could have used that movie.
4: Yeah, right?
3: Yeah, good morning.

0: Bailey Zimmerman there in Chevy Silverado using auto-tune.
1: I see that.
0: Good morning. We got a wreck on State Road 29 going south before Rock Pit. F-250 jumped the ditch and hit a power pole.
1: Oh, man.
0: No officers on site. Pike service truck on side of the road.
1: Wow.
0: Thank you, Jack, for the text this morning. Wreck westbound at the light at the intersection of Pine Ridge and Airport in Naples just happened at 6:23 a.m.
1: This is not how we're supposed to start our Friday.
0: Mm-hmm.
1: My goodness.
0: I know.
1: Alrighty.
0: All right, we'll stay on top of that for you. If you know something going on with tailgater traffic, let us know. 239-498-1019. It seems Fridays and Mondays we have more traffic trouble than any other day of the week for some reason.
1: That is true.
0: Everybody's in a hurry to get it over with, and everybody's in a hurry on a Monday and half asleep and still thinking about the weekend, maybe. I don't know. I don't know what the reasons are.
1: Well, here's something to think about. How about Free Gas Friday?
0: That's right. 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We got 8 o'clock. We're going to give you the first keyword.
1: Awesome.
0: Yeah, from 8 to 5 every hour, we'll give you a new keyword and you just text in that keyword to win yourself a $50 gas card.
1: Man, I've been seeing people come pick up their gas cards. Mm-hmm. They have the

0: 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Keep listening, and your chance is coming up at 8 o'clock this morning. First opportunity to do just that. Mel's got three things to know less than 10 minutes from right now on Gator Country 101.9.
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11: 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Biden wanted new Democrats.
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11: I'm Belinda Kaiser, candidate for Congress, and I approve this message. 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

0: 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It's Mel and Scott in the Morning's Three Things to Know.
1: All right, well, President Trump says TV networks should have their broadcast license revoked for refusing to air live coverage of his primetime speech, which was last night. He gave a speech from the East Room of the White House claiming China was manipulating U.S. elections. ABC and NBC chose not to air the speech live, but decided to stream it instead. CBS showed part of the speech and then dumped out of it, apparently early. I did not see it.
2: I dumped out of it before they dumped out of it.
1: Oh.
2: But I did watch it on CBS.
1: Oh, you did? Okay.
2: You ever go on a date with somebody new and they spend the entire date talking about their ex?
1: Oh.
2: That's kind of the vibe I had.
1: Oh, really?
2: I was like, okay, I get it already.
1: Yeah.
2: Joe Biden.
1: Yeah.
2: Election 2020.
1: I gotcha.
2: I was like, okay.
1: Yeah. What about going on now?
2: What about groceries?
1: What about housing?
2: What about insurance? What about life for me and you?
1: Right.
2: Anyway.
1: I get what you're saying. Okay. That makes sense. The CDC is reportedly zeroing in on potential sources behind the multi-state outbreak of that nasty intestinal illness. Health officials are investigating.
2: Taco Bell diarrhea?
1: They're investigating the shredded iceberg lettuce supplied to Taco Bell from Taylor Farms as a possible source.
2: They take that run to the border slogan really serious, don't they?
1: I knew that's where you were going with this. I really did. And big news for us hockey fans here in Southwest Florida. The Florida Everblades. Go Blades! Just scored a major win off the ice. They've officially been named the ECHL affiliate of the Pittsburgh Penguins. And that's going to start this season.
2: So awesome.
1: That means future Penguins prospects could be developed right here at Hertz Arena, which is awesome.
2: Very cool.
1: I know. That's exciting, isn't it?
2: Mm-hmm.
1: All right. And those are the three things.
2: Thank you, Mel.
1: You're welcome.
2: Back to it. We're going to do it.
1: Yes, we are.
2: Got knuckleheads I'm working on. We'll have those just after 7. 7:20, your chance to go to Busch Gardens. Got a family four-pack of tickets up for grabs.
1: Very nice.
2: Enjoy summer nights. Right now, Mr. Morgan Wallen on Gator Country 101.9.

0: just wants to love somebody.
1: Mm-hmm. Love it.
0: I don't even need the love part.
1: Oh.
0: Just saying.
1: Okay. You don't have to say that, though. I'd have been fine.
0: I mean, you can say it if you want. You don't have to.
1: I've been just
0: It's the weekend.
1: Yeah,
0: it is. Did I say that out loud?
1: Yeah, very much so. I didn't mean to. In stereo, too.
0: Are we in stereo?
1: I think.
0: Sometimes we are. I don't know. Bush Gardens, want to go? We got your passes at 7:20 this morning with the almost impossible question, which reminds me, I need to find an almost impossible question.
1: We're slacking.
0: Mel and I have been sharing stories of olden times.
1: Olden days.
0: Olden times in the studio here and yakking it up and not doing what we're supposed to be doing, which is something work. Called work or something close to it. Anyway.
1: All right.
0: Yep. If you got something going on out there with tailgater traffic, let us know. 239-498-1019. We do have a wreck westbound in the at the light at the intersection of Pine Ridge and Airport in Naples. Also, a wreck on State Road 29 going south right before the rock pit. Got a F-250 jumped the ditch hit a power pole.
1: Oh, gosh.
0: Yeah, that's...
1: Hopefully everybody's okay.
0: Doing some Dukes of Hazzard style jumping out there, apparently.
1: That's not how you start out your Friday.
0: No. It's going to be a Friday.
1: Oh.
0: So be careful out there.
1: Okay.
0: And stay with us. Knuckleheads coming up here just after 7 on Gator Country 101.9.
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0: You know, America wasn't built to sit still, but time, weather, and the road doesn't take a day off. 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

0: It's time for Mel and Scott's Knuckleheads.
1: Well, get a load of this. Okay. Two high school principals landed behind bars for drunk driving in separate incidents.
2: Oh, no.
1: But with the same car.
2: What?
1: I know. Two Lake County school principals are facing DUI charges after being arrested just hours apart in the same vehicle in Claremont. Police say Jennifer Jimenez was pulled over around 2 a.m. and admitted she'd been drinking.
2: Uh-oh.
1: Officers reported she was driving erratically and declined a field sobriety test before being taken to jail. According to the arrest report, her passenger, Christina Alcade, was also considered unfit to drive. Sounds like the lady's had a night out.
2: Yeah,
1: so police arranged a ride share to pick her up and they parked the vehicle. But about 2.5 hours later, officers stopped Alcade driving that same car.
2: Oh,
1: and after
2: man.
1: A field sobriety test, she was arrested as well. She told cops she was driving to bail out her friend. Now they're sitting in jail together.
2: That's a good friend.
1: Right? Both women who identified themselves as school principals during the encounters have pleaded not guilty.
2: Oh, man.
1: Send them to detention. I've always wanted to send a principal to detention.
2: Yeah.
1: I got sent there a lot.
2: But that's how you know you got a bestie,
1: right?
2: A ride or die with you right there. If they're in the jail cell.
1: Was it called detention when you were in school? They call it study hall.
2: Oh, detention.
1: Yeah,
2: for
1: yeah,
2: sure.
1: Study. You got study hall. I mean, nobody studied in study hall.
2: No.
1: A man wanted on a felony warrant is in custody after running directly into the Pacific Ocean to evade the LAPD officers. He was arrested yesterday after treading water for about 90 minutes. The LAPD says he ran right into the Pacific at Will Rogers State Beach during a foot chase. He ended up about 200 yards off the coast, drifting towards Santa Monica. While surrounded by lifeguards, police boats, and rescue boats, the suspect was nude from the waist down when they pulled him out of the water. When they threw him the life preserver, it was like playing ring toss.
2: Oh, my gosh. Was it a nude beach he ran into?
1: And last but not least, you're going to like this story.
2: Okay.
1: If I can find it. A 20-year-old man was arrested for indecent exposure following a disturbing encounter at Lowe's in Lady Lake near Orlando. Landon Spearman allegedly approached a woman completing an Instacart delivery and repeatedly asked her to photograph her feet. He's one of these feet freaks.
2: Oh, no.
1: After she declined and walked away, Spearman called out to her, and when she turned around, he said, quote, she said he, quote, intentionally exposed his flaccid self. And he said to her, call me for some rhymes with stick. He was booked into the county jail. Was he in the lumber section of Lowe's? Because you could have just said, got wood.
2: Oh, my gosh. You did not.
1: Could have played it off. Got wood. Yeah.
2: No.
1: Those are your knuckleheads. You can find those stories where you follow us on the socials. Look for Mel and Scott in the morning.
2: Oh, man.
1: Yeah. Sitting on that punchline for a few minutes now.
2: You're proud of yourself?
1: Proud of myself on this Friday. Yeah, I am. Yeah. Got wood in the lumber section of Lowe's.
2: Nice.
1: Okay. All right. I didn't need to explain it, did I? Back to it. Gator Country. I can't.

0: so bad. She probably had some of that lettuce from Taco Bell. I got to thank that.
1: I hope not.
0: Cycloflorin or Slosarissa. What is it? Cyclo something?
1: Yeah, I avoid saying it because you know me in medical terms.
0: I'm not going to quit eating Taco Bell. That much I know. Hey, good morning.
1: Good morning.
0: Yeah, and well, you know, it's good and it's cheap.
1: Yeah, it is.
0: And everything's expensive. Like gas. That's why we got Free Gas Friday underway again today. Starting at 8 a.m., we'll give you the first keyword. 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
1: Nice.
0: And we are, here I go trying to do math.
1: Oh, okay.
0: 49 minutes.
1: Oh,
0: 48 minutes from now, we'll give you the first keyword.
1: There you go.
0: Sooner than that, we're going to get around to giving you some tickets to Busch Gardens to enjoy summer nights. We've got a family four-pack, and that is coming up in less than 10 minutes from right now. So don't go anywhere.
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2: The radical left has lost its mind. 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Election Day is August 18th. 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
1: About 1 in 7 people admit that they judge other people based on this.
2: Oh.
1: Mm-hmm. We did a similar question recently.
2: Yeah.
1: This isn't even close to that.
2: Okay.
1: This is different.
2: 1 in 7?
1: That's right.
2: Do you? You like to judge.
1: No, I do. It's one of my favorite hobbies.
2: but so do you?
1: I wouldn't judge you for this.
2: Oh, okay.
1: I might. I'd have an opinion of you based on this.
2: So how is that different from judging?
1: Well, it's just having an opinion. It's not necessarily positive or negative.
2: Uh-huh.
1: Okay, maybe you're right. Maybe I would. A new survey found that 1 in 7 people admit that they judge other people based on this. What do you think the answer is?
2: Funny.
1: Text in to win, 239-498-1019. We'll send you to Busch Gardens with a family 4-pack of tickets and a parking pass.
2: Oh, my goodness.
1: Yeah, so you can enjoy Summer Nights, the all-new Wild Skies and Drone Show and Fireworks Spectacular, the all-new renovated animal attraction for the Lion and Hyena Ridge. We got the free beers back, so say cheers.
2: Hmm.
1: Ride the roller coasters at night and have a good time. They're closed, Robin says. No.
2: Teeth.
1: If they wear socks with candles. I think Brittany meant to say sandals. But if you wear socks with candles, that would definitely be worth judging. Their name. No. None of these.
2: How many ribs they eat at Rib City.
1: Oh, that's funny. No, that's not it. No.
2: Teeth seems to be like, I think, the most Googleable answer.
1: How many peppercorns they own? No.
2: Peppercorns, that's funny.
1: Teeth.
2: Yeah. Tattoos. Your
1: right.
2: Name.
1: Text in 239-498-1019 if you think you know what it is. About 1 in 7 people admit that they will judge other people based on this.
2: Hmm.
1: I know. We shouldn't do it, but we do.
2: Yeah.
1: It's human nature, right?
2: It is.
1: All right. Don't judge us. And good luck. It's the Almost Impossible Question on Gator Country 101.9.

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1: About 1 in 7 people admit that they will judge other people based on this.
2: Oh, yeah.
1: Some of the answers we've had.
2: How their yard looks. We've been getting that a few times. Their fingernails. Chewing with their mouth open.
1: Yeah, I used to have a neighbor that would give me crap about my yard all the time.
2: Oh, yeah.
1: You're getting a little shaggy over there, neighbor. Yeah. You going to be mowing that lawn soon?
2: I know.
1: I'm like, shut your pie hole. I'm busy. I got stuff I'm doing.
2: No, but if you're free, come on over.
1: Yeah, you're right. Yeah, but feel free to mow it for me.
2: Right.
1: Yeah,
2: yeah. What they drive, their voice. That's a good guess. Their voice.
1: Are we being judged by our voice?
2: Totally.
1: Oh, man. Oh, I need to sound sexy.
2: Oh, God.
1: Let me put on my sexy voice.
2: That's not it.
1: Hello, ladies.
2: Try another one.
1: We did get a winner.
3: Hello?
1: Hello, Brian. It's the Google police. We're calling to make sure that you didn't use Google to get your answer for Mel and Scott's Almost Impossible Question this morning.
3: No, I didn't.
1: No?
2: You didn't?
1: No, you just knew that. You just knew the answer. Is that correct?
3: Yes, sir.
1: Yeah? You're just taking a wild guess?
2: Wow. Right,
1: what was your answer?
3: I mean, everybody always has a different one, so.
2: Yeah.
3: Somewhere out there.
2: Yeah.
1: So, what was your answer? Share with the class.
3: The wallpaper or your screensaver for your phone?
1: Yes. The background, the lock screen on your phone.
2: Yep.
1: Yeah, 1 in 7 people will judge others based on that. Mel has her family on her phone.
2: I do. I have my family.
1: She pretty much has her family everywhere. It's on your computer.
2: It's everywhere.
1: When you walk in the door of her home, it's everywhere. Her family is everywhere. Mine is just the one that came with the phone. It's the Earth. And I said, what does this mean about me? And Mel said, stop the planet. You want to get off? What's your wallpaper on your phone there, Brian?
3: Mine's just the original one that comes with the phone.
1: Yeah.
2: Stop it!
1: Yeah. And you know, that means something. I'm about to get into the why here in just a second. But in the meantime, let me tell you got a 4-pack of tickets and a parking pass to go enjoy yourself at Busch Gardens.
3: Thank you.
1: Younger generations are especially likely to make a snap judgment about you, with a third of Gen Z respondents saying they do it. When it comes to lock screen choices, family photos tops the list.
2: Yeah, of course.
1: Followed by nature scenes. I guess that's what mine is. Nature.
2: No.
1: What's the earth? It's nature.
2: Okay.
1: Personal memories, pets. My son has my dog on his phone. And default phone wallpapers. Interestingly, pet photos were more popular than pictures of romantic partners.
2: Really? Wow, we do like our pets.
1: People also have mixed opinions about those who stick with the default wallpaper. Some see it as a sign of being uncreative.
2: Yeah.
1: While others view it as practical, minimalist, or simply a sign that someone treats their phone as a tool.
2: That's you.
1: Rather than an extension of their personality.
2: That is so you. Yeah, the phone is an extension of my personality. You view it as a tool.
1: That is correct.
2: Yeah.
1: I use it to,
2: boring.
1: To get an Uber when I have the one margarita. Yeah. All right, that's the Almost Impossible Question.
2: Nice.
1: Do it again Monday on Gator Country 101.9.

0: playing that one for you, Mel.
1: Thank you.
0: LB there and one margarita. Probably be one margarita in tonight. We're going to be at Diamond Head Beach Resort. That's right, Diamond Head on Fort Myers Beach. And we're checking the place out this weekend. Mel and I are going to be there tonight, tomorrow night, and this weekend. And
1: it's going to be a good time.
0: We're going to report back. You're bringing your family?
1: I am.
0: All right.
1: I am. We're going to have a lot of fun. We'll have a chance all next week for you to win a weekend stay at the Diamond Head Beach Resort, plus a $100 Miramar Outlets card. It's all the part of the last splash of the summer.
0: Yeah, so next week we got quite the prize to give away.
1: Yes, we do.
0: We want to investigate and check it out for you, though, first.
1: Yeah, well, you know.
0: I love the fact that Ellie asked if Uncle Scott's going to get in the pool.
1: Yeah. She wants to know firsthand. Is Uncle Scott gonna get in the pool? I said, "Well, we'll ask him." But I'm hoping he will. I'm hoping he will. She said, "Okay, cool." She's already got her bags packed. She's ready to go.
0: Awesome.
1: I know. She's ready to have a good time.
0: All right.
1: She takes after her mom.
0: I've never been to Diamond Head. I hear it's really nice. And well, we'll find out, won't we?
1: Yeah, we will.
0: All right.
1: I know. I'm looking forward to just being enjoying a little staycation.
0: This one in fancy places.
1: It's been a long time since I've been there.
0: They put a mint on your pillow? No, I always like that.
1: But just having a nice staycation away from Myers Beach is going to be a good time.
0: Yes.
1: Yeah.
0: All right. Take a vacation from life, as it were.
1: I like
0: that's what we're planning
1: style.
0: On doing. And next week, you'll have a chance to win the exact same prize. Actually, even better. It's that and a $100 Miramar Outlets card, because, you know, back to school shopping such and all that's coming up.
1: Or if you want to get a new outfit for your staycation.
0: Yeah, well, there you go. All right, stay with us. We got that coming up, as well as what's trending's on the way, less than 10 minutes from right now. And don't forget, it's Free Gas Friday. We have the first keyword coming up at 8 o'clock this morning, a mere 23 minutes from right now on Gator Country 101.9.
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0: Exactly. So Spain is going to battle Argentina in the World Cup final on Sunday, and it's Spain that are the favorites to win it all. Argentina is being listed as the underdog.
1: Oh, I thought Argentina was the favorite because of Lionel Messi.
0: No. They're coming in as the underdogs, but Spain is the favorite because they allowed only one goal during their seven matches this tournament.
1: One goal!
0: Yeah. Exactly.
1: What's with that guy?
0: I don't know, but I love his energy. He makes it fun. Let's see here. Today is National Lottery Day. Don't know if you know that. It'd be a great day to play the lotto. And why not?
1: Great day to win.
0: Right? And why not play the Mega Millions?
1: I don't want to just play. I want to win.
0: Right? It's $672 million for the jackpot tonight. Yes.
1: Yikes.
0: Please. If you are going to go see the Odyssey this weekend, get ready. It is supposed to break records. It's already pulled in $15 million just from yesterday alone. Which is kind of crazy.
1: Where was this movie when I was in high school?
0: I know.
1: I could have used
0: that
1: this movie
0: was
1: to
0: awful.
1: Write that report.
0: Even the cliff notes were like too long. I was like, oh.
1: Right?
0: Anyway.
1: Cyclops was my favorite character in that.
0: I don't even remember it. I think I read it just to pass the test.
1: Big giant with one eye?
0: Yeah, no.
1: Yeah. I mean, spoiler alert. There's a giant with a big one eye.
0: I was planning on reading it this weekend.
1: Oh, were you?
0: Yeah.
1: Oh, well, maybe read the Iliad instead.
0: No, it's a little shorter. Just kidding. The Blue Angels, you know, did you see the video of them doing the flyover the Pensacola Beach?
1: One plane looked really low.
0: Yeah, well, it sent chairs and umbrellas flying. Well, now they're conducting a safety review.
1: I'm going to have to change my swim shorts after that.
0: Oh, okay. Kind of cool, though.
1: Yeah, it was cool looking, but I mean, being on the beach and you didn't know that was going to happen?
0: I wouldn't like that.
1: Yeah.
0: But I thought,
1: honey, I got to go change my swim shorts. I'll be right back.
0: The rest of it was kind of cool. I would have said, well, just go in the golf. It's right there. Just walk on down. Just kidding. Wendy's is celebrating National Ice Cream Day with Dollar Frosties. Yes, please. There is a new blood test that may predict Alzheimer's. This is interesting.
1: I don't know if I want to take that or not.
0: Really? You wouldn't want to know?
1: If you find out the horrible news, then it's just going to be obsessed about it the rest of your life.
0: I guess so, but at the same time, wouldn't you want to kind of know?
1: I think eventually there'll be a blood test that will tell you exactly what's going to kill you in the end. And you know what your predisposition is?
0: I think they already have like scans that do that.
1: Yeah, but I think it's going to get, with AI and technology and all, it's going to get real specific. And do you want to know what's going to take you out in the end?
0: That's the big question.
1: Yeah.
0: Part of me would like to know.
1: I'm working on taking myself out so that I don't have to worry about that. Because going slow doesn't look like much fun.
0: No.
1: I just want to go out in a blaze of glory. Maybe this weekend at Diamond Head. I don't know. Just saying.
0: Oh, well.
1: Jump from the balcony into the pool?
0: Yeah,
1: no, I'm kidding, of course.
0: Don't do that. All right. I'll wrap up what's trending with this super cute video. The Oakland Fire Department crew came to the aid of an injured pigeon following a car fire. This happened just a few days ago. They actually put oxygen on the little pigeon. They gave it oxygen. So
1: maybe that woodland critter you hit this morning on the way in.
0: Why did you bring that up?
1: Oh, sorry. You were getting over it.
0: I was really distraught about that when I walked in this morning. I think it was a possum or a raccoon. I don't know. I'm going to have to look.
1: Critter killer.
0: Oh, my gosh. It broke my heart. It was just rough.
1: Well, I think what we've learned in the what's trending this morning is who's peeing in the ocean. I think that's Mel. She says just going out there. I think
0: just
1: we know
0: out.
1: Who's doing it now. All right. Thank you, Mel.
0: You're welcome.
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1: Yeah, we're coming up at what, 8 minutes away?
0: 8 minutes from right now.
1: Look at that.
0: 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All you got to do is text in to win. It's that simple.
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0: Mellon, Scott. Please stay on the line.
1: Good morning.
2: Good morning, Amanda.
3: Good morning.
2: How are you doing? It's Mellon, Scott calling.
1: Hi, I'm doing fantastic. How are you two this morning?
2: Never better. It's Friday. Did you shoot us a text this morning and send us a word?
1: I sure did. Yes, sir. The word win. I'm ready for that gas card.
2: Hey. Don't have to tell her twice.
3: Yeah, right?
2: All right, well, congrats. You won.
3: Woohoo!
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1: Woohoo! I'm so happy, Mel. I heard your Friday didn't start out too good. You didn't get to have your coffee. You had to clean up dog vomit.
3: Yeah.
1: I didn't get to have my coffee. Oh. I had to clean up cat vomit. Oh. This has definitely turned my Friday around.
3: Awesome.
2: Well, don't forget she hit and killed a woodland creature as well.
3: I don't know if it died.
2: Okay, maimed. All right, congrats to Amanda. She's our first winner of the day, and we'll do it again an hour from now, every hour, all day on Free Gas Friday from 8 to 5.
3: I love it.
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3: Yeah,
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1: Mr. Morgan Wallen is working on some new music. He posted a video, shared a video of himself sitting at a piano. I'm reading the sentence backwards.
2: Did he now?
1: Yeah, I wrote it and then I'm reading it backwards. I don't know why. Okay. It's just a thing I do.
2: It's Free Gas Friday.
1: Yeah, that too.
2: Okay.
1: Anyway, he's sitting there and he's singing these heartfelt lyrics. In the caption, he wrote, "Maybe I'll release this one before the boats get winterized this time." Do you know what that means? I don't know what that means.
2: The boats?
1: Get winterized.
2: No, I don't live in that tax bracket where my boats get winterized.
1: Yeah, I haven't winterized anything. I could, as hot as it is, I'd like to be winterized.
2: Right.
1: Send me some snow. Anyway, this is what it sounds like. I'm sitting at the piano singing his tune. New music coming soon. If it

0: I'm sure we'll be hearing more of that.
1: And, absolutely.
0: Tickling the ivories there.
1: Yeah,
0: pretty good piano player.
1: Very nice. So with the string of hit singles, a mantle full of awards, and another successful tour under his belt, Riley Green could be letting up the gas and coasting for the remainder of his career. I don't know. Will he? Won't he? He appeared on the Theo Von podcast, and he said there are a couple of things that really keep him going. Opportunities and the fans, of course. And then he also talked about the pressures that come along with his success.
2: I want to try to get as much out of the opportunities I've got as I can. I feel pressure in that regard of just like, I want to go and be as successful as I can. But it's not necessarily a nervous thing. Certainly not with the shows getting bigger. That side of it is not a pressure thing, because I mean the fans make it enjoyable. When you go to a show and you got a sold out arena and they're excited you're there, it's easy.
1: He has got a busy year. He's going to be on The Voice this season, then of course we're going to see him at the end of the year, December 12th. He's going to be at Lime Fest Naples at the Tiburon Golf Club at the Ritz-Carlton Naples Tiburon. And we got more tickets for you to win, my friend, because we're the station that always gets you closest to your favorite country stars. In fact, if you go to our website, gatorcountry1019.com, you have a chance to win some right now.
0: Yeah, he sounds busy, and then he's got to get his boat winter. That is the Nitty Gritty from Music City. Find those stories where you follow us on the socials. Look for Mel and Scott in the morning and keep it where you got it. We wouldn't kid yourself.
1: No.
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0: the whippersnapper, a youngin.
1: Yes.
0: Ankle-biting rugrat.
1: Ankle-biting rugrat.
0: Good morning. Nice. That's what I called my kids. Hey, good morning.
1: Good morning.
0: Yeah, we got another gas card to give away next hour. Make sure you're tuned in right at 9 o'clock. We'll give you the next keyword. In the meantime, we got other stuff to get to, like a family four-pack of tickets to Sunsplash.
1: Nice.
0: Where you could definitely cool off in this heat. Winterize yourself. I'm sorry, I'm still stuck on that. Anyway, it's coming up here in less than 10 minutes when we play Catch a Riff of This, my fun little game we just made up, and we're going to do that shortly.
1: Stay tuned. Sounds good. 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

0: Hi folks, I'm Larry Gavin. You don't believe me? All the gold in California. Anyway, look here, I'm on my way to play golf. Before I do that, I want to put in a good word for Amanda Cochran. I'd vote for her for commissioner in District 5. I've known her since she was about that long, because I've known her daddy Larry since we were about that tall back in Texas. She's a God-fearing woman. She's a good conservative Republican. If I lived in Lee County, I'd vote for Amanda Cochran. God bless. Go America.
1: Paid for by Amanda Cochran, Republican for Lee County Commissioner.
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2: Go Blades.
1: All right, here we go. We're going to play a guitar riff from a country song, and we're looking for you to tell us what it is. Name this song, artist, and title that this guitar riff is from. As we say, catch a riff of this. Do you know that
2: Oh,
1: one?
2: That's a fun Friday song.
1: No, that's why I picked it.
2: Oh, look at you. Up for grabs, a family four-pack of tickets to Sunsplash Family Water Park in the Cape so you can cool down.
1: Oh, they got that brand new wave pool
2: yes,
1: at the Sunsplash.
2: Yes,
1: they do. Yeah, lazy river.
2: Make sure your drawers are tied. You know, tight.
1: I mean, after last time, yeah. I don't want to get kicked out and banned again. Enjoy the water slides. Enjoy a day of splashing around and cooling off in this godforsaken heat.
2: So hot.
1: Yeah, it's been hot. All right, Sunsplash Family Water Park. Again, catch a riff of this. All right, do you know that song?
2: Mm-hmm.
1: Artist and title, please. That's what we need. Text in to win, 239-498-1019, and we'll see who gets it right and who's going to Sunsplash.
2: Good luck.
1: Who gets to chill? 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

Southwest Florida's longest-running morning show. Yeah, that tracks. Mel and Scott in the morning on Gator Country 101.9.

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1: Yep, we're doing a Catch a Riff of This, going to play a guitar riff, and we're looking for you to tell us what it is to win the prize. Want to hear it again? Catch a Riff of This.
2: Hello?
1: Good morning, Bonnie. It's Mel and Scott from Gator Country. Colin, how you doing?
3: Good morning.
2: Good. How are you guys?
1: Never better. It's
3: We're
1: Friday.
3: Good. Yeah, it is.
1: We called to get your answer on Catch a Riff of This. Do you know that song?
2: Yes. It's Dirk Bentley, Free and Easy, Down the Road I Go.
1: Free and easy, down the road I go.
3: And you're going to be heading down the road to Sunsplash.
1: That's right.
2: Yay. Thanks, guys.
1: We're going to send you the cape so you can enjoy the Sunsplash Family Water Park with a family four-packet tickets. Go have a good time.
2: Awesome. Thank you.
1: Station helping you chill out.
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0: had to add a little hoo there, because I always do. Good morning, it's Gator Country 101.9. We got some tailgater traffic trouble, sounds like.
1: Yeah, I got reports of a crash that has closed the two westbound lanes of Vanderbilt Beach Road at Livingston Road in North Naples. So do want to pass that along in case that affects your commute this morning.
0: Sounds like westbound and down.
1: Yeah, it does. So again, that's two westbound lanes of Vanderbilt Beach Road at Livingston Road in North Naples. There's a crash that has closed those lanes.
0: And speaking of driving, I hear diesel is now over $5 for the second time this year.
1: That hurts.
0: Yeah, gas prices are, not coming down anytime soon, are they? Free Gas Friday is underway. We gave away a gas card at 8 o'clock. We're going to do it again at 9 o'clock and again at 10 o'clock and 11 and 12 and 1 and 2 and 3 and 4 and 5.
1: Our first winner was Amanda from LaBelle, so big congrats going out to her.
0: 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Speaking of driving.
1: I'll tell you who's going to have some different gas. There's going to be some bears in Estero. Peter Bush posted a picture. They raided a freezer full of
0: This guy had
1: food.
0: A freezer in the back of his pickup
1: truck. Yeah, he was on his way. Poor guy. He was taking
0: Somebody's cookout got ruined.
1: Yeah, he was taking it to a kids' camp. And these three bears decided to climb in the back of his truck. And they ate three cases of fries and 70 frozen burgers. So, they're going to.
0: Best day ever for the bears.
1: But not for the. Not for the poor guy.
0: Sounds like they had to fill up their picnic basket. All right. Stay with us, Gator Country, 101.9.
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1: It's the landmark film high school sophomore English students have been waiting for. In theaters this Friday, The Odyssey. Now you can see the movie and not have to read the stupid book. The New York Times calls The Odyssey spectacular, and Mrs. Tyler's World Lit class says it's even better than the ChatGPT summary. It's the epic poem written by Homer, not Christopher Nolan. You'll want to get that part right in your oral report. And whatever you do, don't say Homer's last name is Simpson.
2: Don't!
1: The Odyssey, rated R. No one under 17 admitted. Uh-oh.
3: So unfair. 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
3: 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Enjoy the movie. It's Gator Country, 101.9.

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1: 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We're going to hook you up with a $50 gas card. 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
0: Very nice. 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
1: I got to say congrats to our random texter of the day. Who would that be this morning, Mel?
0: Oh, actually, I have that. That is going to be Vicky Parker.
1: Vicky Parker just scored herself a Rip City gift card where it is Thirsty Thursday yesterday at Rip City. It means 99 cent ice cold beers with the purchase of any entree. Mentioned you heard this on Gator Country. Get a free Rip City Wow Koozie. Wow. Remember that till next Thursday. Thursday. As it were.
0: Very nice.
1: All right. And thanks for being our random texter of the day. 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
0: Hey, Melissa. 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You are one of our free gas Friday winners.
1: Yay. That's exciting.
0: It is. I'm so happy for you. Yes, you scored yourself a gas card from Windermere Car Care in Naples. So fill her up, as we've been saying.
1: Very cool. That makes my Friday.
0: Oh, I'm so happy it made your Friday. And we're going to make your Friday, too. 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

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Hey, it's Mel. It's Gator Country 101.9. You got plans? I'm actually going to be at the Diamond Head Beach Resort, Fort Myers Beach, this weekend. 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

I was just on my daughter's school website. Yeah, they dropped the supply list. So I was looking to see what I need to get, because guess what happens on Monday? The back-to-school sales tax holiday officially kicks off, runs all the way through August 20th. Yeah, we got to get backpacks, shoes, school supplies, uniforms. Woo! 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

0: A lot of people are going to be going to see The Odyssey. 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

Well, the good news is we're supposed to see a little bit more rain this weekend, which hopefully will cool things down just a little bit. My goodness, it's been ridiculously hot. Hey, I'm Mel, Skater Country 101.9. Going to dip it in Ranch coming up at noon today. Got your tickets to see Austin Mead.

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happy Friday, my friend, or should I say happy free gas Friday? Thanks to Windermere Car Care of Naples. Yeah, that's right. Another chance to win some free gas coming up about noon today. I'm Mel with Gator Country 101.9. Going to talk Halloween in less than 6 minutes. I know, it seems early, doesn't it? Yeah.

Who's ready for Halloween? I was in Hobby Lobby yesterday. I went to Home Depot, Lowe's, HomeSense. Oh my goodness, everybody has Halloween decorations out. In fact, Home Depot just released their full 2026 Halloween collection online. And yeah, it even includes an updated 12-foot Skelly. Skater Country. We are.

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0: 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It's noon and time for Melanie's Dip It in Ranch. 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
6: 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Election Day is August 18th. 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

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We got more chances to win right here with Gator Country 101.9. We'll do it again in about an hour.

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0: good to be on in Lehigh. Thanks so much for enjoying a commercial-free 20 in a row right here at Gator Country 101.9. The World Cup Finals wraps up this weekend. Got England facing off against France for the third-place match tomorrow. And then the World Cup finale between Argentina and Spain is on Sunday.
1: Well, I didn't want to show up, but our families go way back. So when you said your vows, that's exactly where I sat. 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

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That's right. Keep listening to win.

I do not care what the weather is going to be like this weekend. I am looking forward to my staycation at the Diamond Head Beach Resort, Fort Myers Beach. One last splash of the summer. And we have your weekend stays plus a $100 Miramar outlet card. You can win that starting 7:20 Monday morning with Gator Country. Yeah.

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Did you get yourself some free gas? 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I'm Mel with Gator Country 101.9. A big thanks to Windermere Car Care of Naples. Got another keyword coming up about an hour from now. It's Gator Country. We.

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Did you hear the CDC is reportedly zeroing in on the potential source of that nasty intestinal illness, one with explosive, you know what? Yeah. They're saying it's possibly linked to shredded iceberg lettuce supplied to Taco Bell. 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
2: The radical left has lost its mind. They say men can get pregnant, police are bad guys, and being American is something to apologize for. 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Fortunately, Catalina Lauf is AOC's worst nightmare. Her family fled socialism and came to America for freedom and opportunity. Catalina built a successful business, then served in the Trump administration, fighting for American workers and the America First agenda. While AOC pushes victimhood, government control, and woke nonsense, Catalina fights for freedom, common sense, and the American dream. 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Election Day is August 18th. Vote Catalina Lauf, Christian, businesswoman, America First fighter.
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9: 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Luke, what's up, buddy? How's baseball going? I've got the game streaming in the den. Maybe you can pick up some pointers before we take on Kennedy next week. Ashley A, Ashley D, Ashley P, is this for a group project again? 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Hey, Kristen! You got the ring light and the tripod this time. 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Honey, it's going to be another late one. We're going to need more snacks.
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0: grill, cold drink, country music. That's the Holy Trinity right there. Gator Country 101.9. Got Wallen on blast and toes in the sand.
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Ella Langley teaming up with Morgan Wallen for this song, and I love it. 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